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6: 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I don't know about that Uber, but this is Mike D from the Beastie Boys.

That's my second favorite PBJ behind peanut butter and jelly. It's Peter, Bjorn, and John with Young Folks on 94.7. My name's Derek, and in case you haven't heard this new track from Buffalo Traffic Jam, they're a brand new band out of Bozeman, Montana. I highly suggest you turn your volume up. Not because this song is like a banger or anything like that. It's very like folksy, but because the volume of the song is going to immerse you in the song. And that's what you want. That's the experience that you want with this track, okay? So turn it up for Buffalo Traffic Jam. Here is Fool's Gold. 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

0: 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Beastie Boy Mike D is coming to the Crystal Ballroom October 1st. The Neighborhood play the Moda Center October 5th. And Gorillaz will get you ready for Halloween with the show at the Moda Center on October 30th. 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

Okay, Mazzy Star, I will see your I want to hold the hand inside you and raise you. I think that the hands inside of us should hold each other. That didn't really make sense. But something that does make sense is my Viking weekend. It makes total sense. It's a chance for you to fly away to Iceland for the Iceland Airways Music Festival. If that doesn't make more sense than holding hands inside of each other, then I don't know what does. 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

I don't know about you, but I'm really loving that song. That is Sam Fender and Olivia Dean with Rein Me In. New Music Starts here on 94.7. And I love it not only because it's a great song, but also because we've gotten to watch the journey of that song. It originally was recorded just with Sam Fender himself. It was like a one-man show kind of song. And somewhere along the line, they decided, hey, this would be a great duet. So they tapped Olivia Dean, and timing-wise, it all worked out. Recording-wise, it sounds fantastic. And I almost think that song is a better version than the one that Sam originally did.

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1: Now, here's a quick look at Portland traffic.
2: Northbound I-5 going to be heavy from 405 all the way into Vancouver. Southbound 5 will slow down at Lombard Street. Of course, with the full closure through Rose Quarter, a lot of extra traffic on 405 southbound. That's traffic. I'm John Yazel.
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That is Phoebe Bridgers and Lost Boys here on 94.7. And I don't know if this song is going to come up during like bar trivia or anything like that, but do know that one of the writers on that song, Bo Burnham. Yeah, the comedian, Bo Burnham, helped write that Phoebe Bridgers song.

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1: What if the thing you're listening to right now never got interrupted? What if it could play uninterrupted from room to room on Sonos? What if you start with two Sonos speakers just to see how it feels? What if you really like how it feels and you become a Sonos person who can't stop saying to their friends, "What if you start with two Sonos speakers just to see how it feels?" Because it's not magic, but it's not not magic.

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New music starts here. And if that is your life's motto too, no more regrets, be listening tomorrow between 6 and 10 a.m. for a chance at My Viking Weekend, a chance to fly away to Iceland for the Iceland Airwaves Music Festival. This is a chance to, you know, hang out in Reykjavik, check out a bunch of cool bands, and maybe even try some shark. Like, that's a thing that you can't really find here in the U.S., but you can find it in Reykjavik. Pretty easily. You could eat lots of shark. You could eat shark every single day that you're at the Iceland Airwaves Music Festival. Be listening for the Viking Horn tomorrow morning with Greg and Biscuit. More at 94.7.fm.

0: Guys, Mark Hamilton with some exciting news. It's time once again for your chance to win a trip to Iceland.
1: It's my Viking weekend, and you and a guest are invited. Greg here, and you could be hanging out with me in the world's most northernmost city, Reykjavik, Iceland. 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We'll catch some rising stars of the vibrant and eclectic music scene. We'll likely see the northern lights dancing across the sky. You can try delicacies such as whale, puffin, and shark.
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0: is Mark Hamilton with some exciting news. 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
1: It's my Viking weekend, and you and a guest are invited. 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

0: 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Beastie Boy Mike D is coming to the Crystal Ballroom October 1st. The Neighborhood play the Moda Center October 5th. 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

0: there, it's Mark Hamilton with some exciting news. 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
1: It's my Viking weekend, and you and a guest are invited. 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We'll likely see the northern lights dancing across the sky. 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

0: it's Elizabeth with your 94.7 FM Alternative Portland concert calendar. Beastie Boy Mike D is coming to the Crystal Ballroom October 1st. The Neighborhood play the Moda Center October 5th. And Gorillaz will get you ready for Halloween with the show at the Moda Center on October 30th. 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

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we are going to get you up and into the day and headed towards the weekend by playing you a lot of great music, giving you a little of what's going on around us, both locally and globally, and listen in for the sound of the Viking horn. Going to qualify another person for that trip to Iceland. If you're awake, start with some coffee. If you're still lying there, it's time for you to hit the alarm, put those feet on the floor, and then go feed the fuzzy and the furry beasts. Welcome, everyone, to your Friday, September 18th edition of Alternative Mornings.

0: Wait, that wasn't good enough. I was just getting it tuned up. You ready? There we go. That's more like it. The sound of the Viking horn. I was hard of breath. So yes, indeed, it is time to qualify someone else for this trip to Iceland. You want to go with me? You want to eat puffin? I don't recommend it, or the whale, or the putrefied shark, but hey, try it if you want. You got to try it at least once. And you and a guest are invited to join me this year for Iceland Airwaves Music Festival in November. 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
1: What the hell are you doing in the bathroom day and night? 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
1: It's my Viking weekend, and you and a guest are invited. Greg here, and you could be hanging out with me in the world's most northernmost city, Reykjavik, Iceland. I'll be your tour guide through one of the most creative and charming cities on the entire planet. We'll catch some rising stars of the vibrant and eclectic music scene. We'll likely see the northern lights dancing across the sky. You can try delicacies such as whale, puffin, and shark.
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We have a once-in-a-lifetime event. Well, perhaps you'll go back again and again like I do to Iceland. You ready for this? There. It wouldn't be official unless you heard the sound of the Viking horn. That means it is time to take another qualifier. You and a guest could be joining me in Iceland this year for the Airwaves Music Festival. We are going to take care of airfare.

0: hotel and passes to the event to see all the great new music there in Iceland, Reykjavik, Iceland. 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Text the keyword fly, F-L-Y. 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You usually see the northern lights on this trip, too. 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
1: Another chance for you to go to Iceland this hour. Listen in for the cue to text after you hear the Viking horn. Meanwhile, let's do it. Happy Friday, everyone, and welcome to another edition of What's the Connection? I'm Greg, your host. I'll play you three songs. You have to make the connection between them using the song title, subject matter, the lyrics, a combination of those things, maybe a few more things. If you would like to play, well, when you think that you've got the answer, text it to me along with your name to 971-717-0947. This is What's the Connection? Only on 94.7 Alternative Portland.

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1: And in music news, number one on the college charts was Better Than Ezra. 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

0: Oh, man, they're all going crazy in here. What's the connection? Wrapping it up this morning with Blink 182. Stay together for the kids. Did you make the connection between those three? We also heard from Foster the People, Sit Next to Me. And we opened with Måneskin, Beggin'. The connection between those three, beg, sit, and stay. We did indeed do dog commands. Sorry, little Lila. You do not pay attention to any of those. But if you ever have an idea for one of these connections, you can email me, alternativemornings@gmail.com. It will reach and get through the complaint department here. Happy Friday, everyone. Yes, we've got another chance for you to qualify for that trip to Iceland. You're listening in for the Viking Horn. We will do that two more times before we say goodbye this morning, just before 10 o'clock. So listen for me to play the Viking Horn and then give out the keyword to text. You could be joining me for Iceland Airwaves Music Festival in Iceland this year. What else? We were named number 2 coffee city in the country by Wallet Hub. Number one was Orlando, so we don't even care about the metrics if we weren't number one. But yeah, if you want to check that list, it was Wallet Hub. What else? Lots going on this weekend. It's going to be a little cooler, but gorgeous weekend in the 70s. Yesterday was very summer-like. The Belmont Street Fair is going on this weekend. That'll be something nice to get out on a nice 70s Saturday day and do. And mark your calendars, a week from Sunday is... his Biscuit's birthday bash. He turns 16. He's going to get his driver's license. I'll be giving you all the details next week.
1: Here's something you may not know. Only 14% of cancers in the U.S. are caught through routine screenings. Prenuvo's whole body MRI may help close that gap. Screening for over 500 conditions, including most solid tumors, all in under an hour. Prenuvo's body panels also test over

There it is, the sound of the Viking horn, meaning it's time to take another qualifier for a trip to Iceland. You and a guest could be joining me this November for Iceland Airways. We will take care of airfare, hotel, and tickets to see some of the best upcoming bands on the planet in Reykjavik, a place that feels like you're in

another world. And if you'd like to fly away with me, text the keyword fly to 971-717-0947. You might even see the northern lights on the plane. I have many times. Text fly to 971-717-0947 as many times as you like. Fly 971-717-0947. You could be going, you and a guest could be going to Iceland right now. One of the biggest surprises of this year that started right here at 94.7. It's Buffalo Traffic Jam, Fool's Gold.

0: Hey there, it's Mark Hamilton with some exciting news. It's time once again for your chance to win a trip to Iceland.
1: It's my Viking weekend, and you and a guest are invited. Greg here, and you could be hanging out with me in the world's most northernmost city, Reykjavik, Iceland. I'll be your tour guide through one of the most creative and charming cities on the entire planet. We'll catch some rising stars of the vibrant and eclectic music scene. We'll likely see the northern lights dancing across the sky. You can try delicacies such as whale, puffin, and shark.
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New music here on 94.7 from Almost Monday. That is No More Regrets. And my back has reminded me that I'm regretting not rescheduling my massage therapy and chiropractic appointment. And it's also National Chiropractors Day. Today's date, back in 1895, Daniel David Palmer gave the first chiropractic adjustment. You can learn a lot from a dummy here, right? Something you didn't know yesterday, probably didn't need to know today, but I told you anyhow.

Want to go to Iceland with me this year? You and a guest are invited. I'm taking another qualifier in the next 20 minutes. You've got to listen in for the Viking horn sound. I'm going to play it and then give out a keyword to text.

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0: 94.7 Alternative Portland. Some pretty cool new music starts here. And this is how it works. You listen, you hear a song you love, and you tell a friend. 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
1: Here's one now. Look at that.

The Feel Good Song of the Year, Sam Fender and Olivia Dean coupling up on that song, Rain Me In, here on Alternative Mornings. Coupling up in a movie was Matthew McConaughey with Kate Hudson. Matthew McConaughey says that he has earned more mailbox money. That's a check that just comes to you when you're not expecting it. Through the rom-com How to Lose a Guy in 10 Days than any of the other movies he's ever done. I have never even heard of that movie. That shows you how up to date I am on my rom-coms. It's because I'm like watching a Slade documentary on YouTube or something like that. But yeah, Matthew McConaughey says How to Lose a Guy in 10 Days by far has earned him more money because it's become a staple of the rom-com genre. So there you go. I learned something this morning. What else? Oh, coming up in the next 10 minutes, you will hear me play the Viking horn and take another qualifier and a guest for a trip to Iceland. Listen for that Viking horn. Yeah, within less than 10 minutes. Close

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song I love to hear but cannot say 10 times fast. She Sells Sanctuary, the Cult, here on Alternative Mornings. Are you ready for this? All right, hand it over here. Let me grab this little Lila, Mr. Biscuit. I wonder if this is going to wake him up. He can barely hear at this point. All right, one, two, three. There we go. It's the sound of the Viking horn, meaning it is time to take another qualifier for a trip to Iceland. You could be joining me this November for Iceland Airwaves. We are going to take care of your airfare, your hotel, and passes to the music festival. You can hang out with me. You can avoid me the entire time that you are in Reykjavik. Whatever you want. Your keyword is fly. You might even see the northern lights on your flight. Want to go to Iceland? Text fly to 971-717. You can text it as many times as you like. The keyword, though, is fly. Text it to 971-717-0947. Good luck. Right now, Phoebe Bridgers, Lost Boys, because the best new music, it is always, it starts and remains 94.7 Alternative Portland.

0: 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Beastie Boy Mike D is coming to the Crystal Ballroom October 1st. The Neighborhood play the Moda Center October 5th. And Gorillaz will get you ready for Halloween with the show at the Moda Center on October 30th. 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

0: 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Beastie Boy Mike D is coming to the Crystal Ballroom October 1st. 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And Gorillaz will get you ready for Halloween with the show at the Moda Center on October 30th. 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

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Beastie Boy Mike D is coming to the Crystal Ballroom October 1st. The Neighborhood play the Moda Center October 5th. And Gorillaz will get you ready for Halloween with the show at the Moda Center on October 30th. 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

your cigarette break. It's like 10,000 spoons when all you need is a knife. It's meeting the man of my dreams and then meeting his beautiful wife. And isn't it ironic? 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

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Come on and get your kicks. Now you don't need a

0: Start with Jet on 94.7 Alternative Portland, and I'm Jane, and I loved what Greg said this morning. With that majestic Viking horn giving out the code words, he said the response has been so incredible that, yes, we're doing it again another week. Yeah, it's a good thing it's Friday. We're going to have a whole nother week to get you qualified for your chance at that trip to Iceland, listening for the majestic Viking horn and those code words and your chance to go to Iceland with Greg. It's all brought to us by Iceland Air, Center Hotels, and Iceland Airwaves. And then once you're qualified, you have a 1 in 10 chance. Everything you need to know about the majestic Viking horn and the trip to Iceland is at 94.7.fm.
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Dude, this is hilarious. If you signed up for your chance to buy Oasis tickets, you know that at one point you were asked a trivia question. Well, I thought when I was going through the process that we all got different trivia questions. The one that I got was, what Oasis album was released in 1995? I didn't realize everybody got the same question. And so now, this is so funny. Google searches for what Oasis album came out in 1995 spiked like 1,000,000%. And other fans are mad. They're like, if you had to Google it, you shouldn't be able to buy tickets. There's always a name three songs person in the crowd.

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I love the story of this song. Temper City are a songwriting producing trio who have created hits for other people. They were supposed to write with this other artist. The artist never showed up. They were like, yeah, let's throw this together. 100 gazillion streams later and a number one song on the alternative chart. As one does, this is Self-Aware.

0: it's Elizabeth with your 94.7 FM Alternative Portland concert calendar. Beastie Boy Mike D is coming to the Crystal Ballroom October 1st. The Neighborhood play the Moda Center October 5th. And Gorillaz will get you ready for Halloween with the show at the Moda Center on October 30th. For more info or tickets to these and other great shows in and around Portland, head to 94.7.fm.
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0: Hey, it's Jen Hatmaker. Here's what I've learned in midlife. 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The sacred, yes. 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

0: Sun Pickups on 94.7 Alternative Portland. Just an incredible session at the Star Theater before they just casually went over to Moda, you know, as one does. We have, as speaking of as one does, you could just spend the weekend in Iceland with Greg. It's true. It's my Viking weekend, and you're listening for the majestic Viking horn, and you're thinking, but that happened this week. It's true. It's also happening next week. Everything you need to know about my Viking weekend and your chance to go to Iceland with Greg is at 94.7.fm.
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9: 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Luke, what's up, buddy? 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Ashley A, Ashley D, Ashley P, is this for a group project again? 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Hey, Kristen! 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
1: 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It's Love to Go. And new music starts here. They're going to be at Polaris Hall on October 11th. It is 94.7 Alternative Portland. And Shirley Manson is speaking the truth.

How is it possible that we still remember every word to that song? I mean, it could maybe be the only thing we remember ever. 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

0: 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Beastie Boy Mike D is coming to the Crystal Ballroom October 1st. The Neighborhood play the Moda Center October 5th. And Gorillaz will get you ready for Halloween with the show at the Moda Center on October 30th. 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

And speaking of songs we still remember every word to, it's 94.7 Alternative Portland, and I'm Jane. Thank you so much for spending part of your day with me. I truly appreciate you. Oh, look at that. Derek's up next. And I absolutely cannot wait

0: I don't have anything to give away. This is just for funsies, okay? There's nothing on the line. So what I'm going to do is I'm going to play you one note from a song from arguably one of the most iconic alternative artists of the 80s. This is a song from 1985. I'm going to play you one note, and you're going to guess it. Send that guess to 971-717-0947. You ready? Did you get that? Let's do it again. One more time. All right, if you can guess that artist and song in that single note, send it to 971-717-0947. Again, nothing on the line.
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3: Now, here's a quick look at Portland traffic.
4: On I-84 westbound, looking at some slow traffic as you approach 60th Avenue over to I-5. And Highway 26 eastbound is slow after Canyon Road to the Vista Ridge Tunnels. I'm Victor Saragosa with traffic.
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things work, fastball. That is the way here on 94.7. My name's Derek, and just a few minutes ago, I played one note from an iconic 80s alternative artist. I'm going to play it again for you. Were you able to guess the song title and the artist? Were you? If you did, congratulations. If you didn't, better luck next time. It's The Cure and In Between Days.

That is the Red Hot Chili Peppers and a song about the inventor of California. It's Danny California here on 94.7 Alternative Portland. Weird thing, like not a single member of the Red Hot Chili Peppers have ever even been to California. I know, they have so many songs about it, but they've never even been there. It's like a pipe dream for them. And how can you write like 7,000 songs about something that you've never experienced? Go to California, Chili Peppers, just once. Flights are cheap. It's Phoebe Bridgers now, Lost Boys. New music starts here.

0: It's Elizabeth with your 94.7 FM Alternative Portland concert calendar. Beastie Boy Mike D is coming to the Crystal Ballroom October 1st. The Neighborhood play the Moda Center October 5th. And Gorillaz will get you ready for Halloween with the show at the Moda Center on October 30th. 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

0: 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My name's Derek, and this is the Foo Fighters.
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0: 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Sorry. Wrong song. I pushed the wrong button.

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1: An ongoing road work on I-5 southbound has you backed up beyond Lombard Street all the way to I-405, then heavy over the Fremont Bridge, pretty much the end of the speed limit all the way to Highway 26. I'm Victor Zaragoza with traffic.

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11: 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Saturday, October 17th, Fabio Fizzi performing Fizzi to Fulci. 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

His album, The Great Divide, isn't even 6 months old. And that's what, like the third song that we've played from it here on 94.7? That is Noah Kahan and Doors. New Music Starts Here. And if three songs off of one album in less than 6 months is not a testament to how great that album is, I don't know what is.

That's The Killers and Somebody Told Me on 94.7 Alternative Portland. My name's Derek and somebody told me to play 94 minutes of commercial-free music at 3:50 this afternoon. And that somebody was my boss. He was like, Derek, play 94 minutes of commercial-free music at 3:50 every afternoon or else. And I don't want to find out what or else means. Plus, he said it in like the cute British accent. How can you say no to that? You can't. 94 minutes of commercial-free music coming your way at 3:50 this afternoon.

0: 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Beastie Boy Mike D is coming to the Crystal Ballroom October 1st. The Neighborhood play the Moda Center October 5th. And Gorillaz will get you ready for Halloween with the show at the Moda Center on October 30th. 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

That is Green Day participating in today's 94-minute commercial-free music stretch. And right now, you're probably like, 94 minutes, that's oddly specific, Derek. Why did you pick that number? Why 94 minutes? Because 95 minutes is the point at which you start to go through withdrawals from commercials, and we don't want that. We don't want you going through withdrawals from commercials. 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

Those guys just announced some 2027 tour dates. They go all the way up through September, which means it looks like they got some availability in December, and they could come through Portland for December to remember 2027 and maybe play the Crystal Ballroom. That would be magical, right? A boy could dream.